0: en Tropical, Tropical Hit.
1: Gee, I'm sorry.
2: That's okay, anytime.
1: Oh.
2: What's your dress?
1: Oh, why, what's this?
3: You got something over here? Oh, isn't it just...
1: Oh,

So, from all of us in Aerosmith to all of you out there, wherever you are, remember, the light at the end of the tunnel may be you. Good night. La gran